0: Hier ist Antenne.
1: Then the rainstorm came over me. 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

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I'm like a broken record. I'm like a broken record, and I'm not playing right. Just so cynical, I might kill me.

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These are the girls I love the most. I mean the ones, I mean like she's the one. 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I'm okay, I won't play, I love the bay, just like I love LA, Venice Beach and Palm Springs.

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Oh, you threw it all away, 'cause you're the devil in disguise.

that fade. Promises are always made. 10 soldiers on the front parade. Feel the fear, this ill decayed.